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0: Get ready for fun as Lakewood Theater in Madison, Maine presents Parlor Games. Mork McNulty is a practical joker, and he thinks he has hatched his most perfect ruse. He'll stage his own fake funeral, complete with casket and mourners. Not only will Mork get to hear what people say about him, but he'll pull off his best joke yet, so he thinks. But things go sideways when the attendees are convinced that Mort is really dead. Mort's wife, Trisha, gets dragged in, trying to convince people that Mort is actually alive and joking, though she mostly fails. Misunderstandings and absurd complications ensue, making this the most hilarious funeral you'll ever see. Parlor Games, May 21st through the 23rd, and the 28th through the 30th at 7:30. 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

0: should I go? Good morning, 107.9 The Mix. Jay and Tessa Ray, and a little humid. Gonna stay with us for another 6-8 hours, and then you're gonna feel it start to get less humid. Still be hot. Could have a shower this afternoon. But that humidity moves out, and we return to the temperatures some people like, 60s. Not you.
1: Well.
0: 64 and sunny. Really nice, comfortable day for tomorrow. Upper 60s for Friday. It'll stay in the 60s through the weekend. And Memorial Day, there is a 50-50 chance of showers. 62 for the high, but you're going to be packing up anyway.
1: Right. So. As long as it's dry.
0: Yeah, it should be dry always, for the weekend.
1: Yeah, when you're packing up your tent and you're moving out, you definitely don't want the rain.
0: Yeah. And when you're enjoying the weekend, it will be dry.
1: That's what I'm saying.
0: Yeah. Morning Mix. Temperature is 65 and quite humid on the Morning Mix.

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7: I'm CBS 13 meteorologist Emily Santum. We have one last day of hazy, hot, and humid conditions, especially towards the morning, and it will become less humid throughout the afternoon. There is a chance for a passing shower or storm, but otherwise will be mostly sunny. High temperatures will be into the mid to upper 80s near 90 degrees once again, and winds will be active out of the west around 10 to 20 miles per hour with gusts up to 30. Tonight, we continue to stay mostly clear as lows drop down to the 40s. Winds out of the northwest around 10 miles per hour with gusts up to 20.
8: Okay, thank you so much. Temperature on the morning mix is at 65, quite mild, quite humid to get started here. But the humidity is going to drop going through the day today. And we'll be in for a stretch of 60s and comfortable weather. Do you have a 10-day forecast for me?
9: Oh.
8: I only got through Tuesday, partly sunny, and 69 for Tuesday. We don't break out of the 60s. The stretch I see here. See, when we go back to summer, and just like that, summer's gone. Morning Mix.

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7: Five people, including four juveniles, are accused of leading police on a high-speed chase across Central Maine in a stolen SUV. Kennebec County Sheriff's Office says the SUV, which had been stolen in Auburn, was involved in smash and grabs at dispensaries in Hancock County. Suspects reportedly used a sledgehammer to smash the windows of the businesses, wearing masks and fleeing with stolen merchandise. Sheriff's Office says the suspects crashed into a car in Waterville while leading authorities on a chase through several communities, topping speeds of 100 miles an hour. They were all taken into custody a short time later, including 18-year-old Lorenzo Sweeting. Brush fire in Androscoggin County spread to more than 35 acres. It took crews about 8 hours to get under control. Happened yesterday in Green along railroad tracks between Sullivan Road and College Road. Several streets in the area were shut down. Helicopters could be seen bringing in water to the scene earlier that day. A crazy scene in New Hampshire. Police in tactical gear had to break up a fight at a beach. Authorities say thousands were gathered on Ocean Avenue in Hampton Beach when a downpour hit. People sought shelter under some awnings, and that's when police say dozens of fights broke out. State police there were calling an unlawful assembly and clearing people from from the area. Officials say several people were arrested and charged with rioting. While there were some injuries, none was serious. With the forecast now, here's meteorologist Emily Santa.
8: Hazy, hot, and humid conditions, especially towards the morning, and it will become less humid throughout the afternoon. High temperatures will be hot once again into the mid to upper 80s near 90 degrees. Tonight, we continue to stay mostly clear as lows drop down to the 40s. Winds out of the northwest around 10 miles per hour with gusts up to 20.
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9: Thank you, Jeff. Quite a scene at Hampton Beach as police in tactical gear come out to break up a fight.
10: Oh, my God.
9: Did you show up?
10: Hampton Beach? No.
9: I mean, you know, some women are going to be, and you get in your bikini this summer.
10: Oh, my God.
9: You're so trim. It's unbelievable. Some people are going to be jealous.
10: I don't think so.
9: Uh-huh. I'll get you.
10: My God.
9: My God is right. The men are going to stop in their tracks.
10: I am ready and to get women. Out in the sun. I'm not going to lie.
9: Yeah.
10: I'm ready for some beach time.
9: Looks like you're ready.
10: I'm a little disappointed at the temperature this weekend. I was looking forward to getting some sun and sand in. But
9: what temperature do you go out of your mind? Because at some point in the summer, you're like, I am out of my mind from the heat.
10: Well, I will say, late afternoon yesterday, I was inside and baking, and I was baking.
9: And cranky.
10: And I was getting, and I was telling people, it's not you, it's me. I'm starting to feel the heat. I had no air.
9: Yep.
10: So if it's like
9: summer's
10: that,
9: going away.
10: Yeah.
9: Late today. We're getting back to the 60s. Tonight's low, 48. Morning Mix.

0: I'm CBS 13 meteorologist Emily Santum. We have one last day of hazy, hot, and humid conditions, especially towards the morning, and it will become less humid throughout the afternoon. There is a chance for a passing shower or storm, but otherwise will be mostly sunny. High temperatures will be into the mid to upper 80s near 90 degrees once again, and winds will be active out of the west around 10 to 20 miles per hour with gusts up to 30. Tonight, we continue to stay mostly clear as lows drop down to the 40s, winds out of the northwest around 10 miles per hour with gusts up to 20.
1: I'm just so happy. I'm so validated. Thank you. Thank you, New York Post. According to this study, men overwhelmingly prefer the curvier look of 30% body fat. Mm-hmm. Right down the middle, baby.
2: I would think so.
1: Yes. I thought I was.
2: I prefer it.
1: Well, then why are you there? 10%.
2: I am not there at all.
1: It's funny. According to health experts, you know, we should be the 10-12% body fat. Men, maybe 15%. That is supposedly the perfect male body right there.
2: Mm-hmm. Most like Tom Brady.
1: Right. Going to achieve that, huh? But the typical male is somewhere in the middle there, dad bod. But according to this study, sorry, fellas, the era of the dad bod is over. So I guess I'm right on track.
2: Looking good.
1: No, I mean,
2: you're beach ready, baby.
1: I mean, my diet plan, the timing is right. Bye-bye, 40% body fat. Yeah, the leaner builds, no beer belly. That is apparently what peak male attractiveness will be from this point forward.
2: Summer of 2026.
1: Yeah, women don't want the softer physiques. The dead bodies are gone, and the experts are in agreement. However, the other way, men still want them chubby.
2: Yeah, something to hold
1: less
2: on
1: lean.
2: To.
1: Yes. Well, at least I'm validated on this one. Well, I wouldn't mind looking like that guy. Paul Mescal?
2: I don't know who that is. I can't see very good, but... Is it what? Is he from a movie?
1: Not overly muscular, but he's lean, athletic. An actor. I don't know what he's in. But apparently he's being used as the reference.
2: He's the example of the perfect. Yeah. Oh, he looks familiar. Give me some movies that he's in.
1: He was in Gladiator 2. Saw that a couple of years ago. All of Us Strangers. Normal People. After Sun.
2: Okay, I don't know anything.
1: I don't know. Yes. It's crap. boy. Well, we'll post the examples.
2: Okay.
1: See what you guys think.
2: That's a good idea. What are you going to like number them and which
1: Ad
2: body?
1: Okay. Yeah. Yeah, and I can steal this. I don't think we'll get sued. Ooh. I scrolled down a little further. I saw something I liked.
2: Which I like skivvies do you like the
1: cushion.
2: Best?
1: Which skivvies?
2: They're all different kinds of skivs. French cut, bikini.
1: I'm not hating this combo here.
2: That one?
1: The smaller skivs on the bigger button thighs, but
2: those look like thongs.
1: 62-1079 is the text line of the morning mix. I'd like to hear from guys. You like it less lean? I'm eating 93.7 beef now, so
2: nice.
1: 93% lean, but at least I can have a little fat where I like it.
2: Right.
1: Right.
2: That's the way.
1: Morning mix, Jane Desiree.

0: Morning Mix, Jay and Desiree. Yes, women are more shallow than men. That's what I've determined here after reading this survey. Yeah, women say this is the perfect male body. All ripped, all abs. And men say, a little more junk in the trunk.
1: Junk it up, yeah. Ladies.
0: A little more body
1: fat. How do you get that? What do you eat to get that?
0: I don't think you have to try. I mean, most cases, if you're not watching what you're doing, that's about where you'll hover.
1: All right. So
0: that's
1: just
0: probably
1: eat
0: about.
1: And be married.
0: Just be who you are. No, be healthy. I guess I would be irresponsible to say just eat whatever you want. But according to the men in this study, they like the curvier 30% body fat look. I'm going to post this now because I want to see if this is accurate. Are women that shallow that they all want
1: the men?
0: They all want Tom Brady. Yeah.
1: Okay.
0: Or maybe we should do it separately. What do you think?
1: Maybe post them together, but ask the question.
0: Okay. At Mixed Man and Socials, Morning Mix, it's 5:51.

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8: New details on Friday's deadly Searsmont fire. Several surrounding towns and hundreds of first responders helped last Friday. The Liberty Volunteer Fire Department, his chief says it was the largest fire he's ever seen. Bill Gillespie says he's never seen anything as devastating as Robin's Lumber after the silo exploded. He served as the incident commanding chief that day, meaning he was in charge of organizing response efforts. Dog is recovering after being shot. That's the word from Bangor Police. Police there say there was a report of shots fired in the area of March Street around 8:48 a.m. Tuesday. When officers arrived on the scene, they found the dog was injured in the shooting. Dog was taken to a veterinarian hospital and is expected to live. No word on an arrest. Well, a company in Brunswick that builds temporary walls for places like data centers, healthcare facilities, and other commercial operations celebrates a grand opening. Stark opened at Brunswick Landing on Tuesday. Data centers are expanding across the nation, and Maine just gave the green light to more developments. Stark says its new facility is more than 100,000 square feet, which will be more than double its ability to meet demand nationwide. With the forecast now, here's meteorologist Emily Santa.
9: Hazy, hot, and humid conditions, especially towards the morning, and it will become less humid throughout the afternoon. High temperatures will be hot once again into the mid to upper 80s near 90 degrees. Tonight, we continue to stay mostly clear as lows drop down to the 40s. Winds out of the northwest around 10 miles per hour with gusts up to 20.
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0: Morning, Bix. Jay Desiree. This was a shock story for me. I'm sorry. The fact that women appear to be a lot more shallow now than men. You know, they're celebrating the dad bod, and now they want Tom Brady. Thanks, Tom. And
1: I think it was you that might have changed this. All these changes that you've been making with your lifestyle.
0: You! And men want you curvier. You're going the wrong way.
1: I am curvy. All the curves.
0: Nope.
1: Maybe not in all the right places.
0: No. You got to go the other way. Reverse. The men want.
1: You spend a lot of time complaining about my body.
0: There's no complaints. I told you every day. I tell you how incredible you look. However, just to tell you, the men now, they don't want the Ozempic bod. Bad news for Ozempic, bad news for dad bods. The dad bod is over. Dead. Done. Sorry, dudes. You're rocking it for a while. You got a pass on the flab. Now, apparently, you got to go on this crap.
1: The switch. Now you got to do it.
0: Crap drug that semaglutide or what is it?
1: That's right.
0: All right. Right. Oh, boy. All right. It just shook my world. I
1: don't know if semaglutide
0: stunned.
1: Is still the one that everybody's doing. I think they've gone on to tirzepatide.
0: Yeah, that's what I thought.
1: And then the new one that's coming out, right? Or is it already out? Like one hits one, one hits three, one hits four, like receptors or whatever.
0: It's crazy. But apparently we're all going to be on it.
1: Yeah.
0: With the day coming, we're going to be microdosing on Ozempic and its future versions.
1: It's just like Dexatrim, right?
0: You're the expert. I don't know.
1: I remember those ads when I was a kid, you know, with the girl with the... It was like a...
0: Tape measure?
1: Tape. Yeah. Yeah.
0: And around the waist.
1: Pulling it.
0: Yeah. And it would suck right
1: in. It would suck right in.
0: But again, let me introduce you to this photo. Men do not want you to look like that. Seeing a healthy woman naked is so much better than seeing a bony woman. Thank you. 622-1079. I give you Demi Moore. There's no shaming here. We can talk about preferences. We still are a free society, right? Thank you. Sorry. Demi. Or is it Demi? Or Demi?
1: I guess I didn't see the pictures. I saw her arms.
0: Oh, you're agreeing with Mike. I thought you saw.
1: Well, I saw that her arms, which looked very strong.
0: Oh, no. She had bones poking out.
1: Oh, did she do that face surgery stuff where they make their face, they take out like something in their cheeks or something, right? Is that the one?
0: No, I don't know. Barely recognizable. I mean, that's skinny. That's bones. I mean, again, for some people who like that, great. No shaming going on here.
1: Yeah.
0: But according to USA Today, unrecognizable.
1: Unrecognizable.
0: 622-1079 and at McSmain on socials, and we'll move into the post of the night next here. And we've got $1,140. Is that the number?
1: You got it. Nailed it.
0: Yeah, it's coming up at 7:30 with the mixed $1,000 minutes. Jay and Desiree, good morning.
1: Morning.

0: I was just checking out the questions for the $1,000 minute. Oh, I mean, as if I didn't make them, but just like first time I'm looking at them. No. I kind of don't remember what I wrote. I think we're going to have a winner today. We may not get that jackpot up to $2,000 because another look, fresh set of eyes, it seems a little closer to the easy side, but I've said it before. So.
1: Okay.
0: $1,140 is what's up for grabs here at 7:30. We do the $1,000 minute on the morning mix. Post of the night's coming up next. Easy.

0: 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Jay and Desiree. About to check out the post of the night. First, I'm taking a look at the panic room we've got for 7:40 this morning. Is Dad one of those toxically masculine dads?
1: I don't know.
0: Is he an alpha dad?
1: I didn't feel that way.
0: Okay, good. Because this guy to have some sympathy. I feel where he's coming from here. You can help us out with this dad in the panic room. And a 10-year-old that needs to come out of a shell. Coming up.
1: Kids are shy right now. Like, they're shyer than I think they were.
0: Actually, we talked about that yesterday with the 90s. With the not-so-impossible question. We talked about kids not wanting to order when they're alone. They don't want to go to a counter alone. They obviously would rather use a kiosk or have a friend with them to order for them in some cases. Just don't want to talk. Nothing to you.
1: Don't want to talk to anybody or the waitress when they come to the table. That's even more weird to me.
0: They hide. They put your face in the menu. They just
1: What did I want again?
0: They look the other way. They get anxiety.
1: I don't know. What did you want?
0: They're all talkative. They're all chatting it up. And then the server comes around. What happened?
1: Yeah, weird.
0: We're going to help. The panic room, 7:40. Well, you're going to help. I'm not qualified. I've been told. All right, the post of the night. What would you do if you won the lottery? You hit the mega bucks. You hit the Powerball. What would you still do? What would you not give up? Because I've seen a lot of people love their jobs. And would still work in some way. 622-1079, the post of the night. If you hit it big on the lottery, what would you still continue to do? What wouldn't change in your life?
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9: I'm CBS 13 meteorologist Emily Santum. We have one last day of hazy, hot, and humid conditions, especially towards the morning, and it will become less humid throughout the afternoon. There is a chance for a passing shower or storm, but otherwise will be mostly sunny. High temperatures will be into the mid to upper 80s near 90 degrees once again, and winds will be active out of the west around 10 to 20 miles per hour with gusts up to 30. Tonight, we continue to stay mostly clear as lows drop down to the 40s. Winds out of the northwest around 10 miles per hour with gusts up to 20.
0: On the morning mix, just heard from our friend Lynette. She would run a dog orphanage. She would, if she had hit the big time, she would continue to help dogs and provide rescue opportunities. And she'd want an Amazon-sized warehouse.
1: It's funny because it's
0: for thousands of dogs.
1: National Rescue Dog Day and National Be a Millionaire Day.
0: Perfect.
1: So it's funny how that works out.
0: That's a perfect intersection of days. So Desiree asked the question at MixMaine on socials. What would you continue doing even if you won the lottery? What wouldn't you change? You've always said, I continue to want to do this.
1: Yeah, I would continue you would? Showing up, sitting right here.
0: Even if you were a millionaire.
1: Me or not.
0: Well, if you're a multimillionaire, please. Punch you right there, no matter what.

0: Morning Mix, Jay and Tess Ray. The biggest post of the night, if you won the lottery, what would you continue doing? 622-1079, would you continue doing your job?
1: Yes, most people would. They would spend more money. I would continue doing what I'm doing, but I would spend more money.
0: I'd continue to fish and hunt instead all over the world.
1: Right. Everything would be bigger. Everything would be exaggerated. I do what I do, but I do it at a bigger level.
0: That's what Lynette was saying. Instead of caring for 3,000 dogs.
1: 3,000 dogs?
0: I don't know. She said an Amazon warehouse.
1: And maybe probably handle more than 30, but instead of
0: 3,000. I shouldn't have added two zeros.
1: 3,000. That's a lot of dogs.
0: 622-1079. Well, a lot of pets need some help and support and homes, and she's the one to do it. She's got a heart big enough to win $100 million and be able to.
1: Mm-hmm. And she would find other people like her, which she does. She's got a network of people throughout the country that join forces and help these animals.
0: Yeah. Yeah, people are saying they do what they do, except more.
1: Yeah.
0: And it's good to see that they have recreation, golf, except I go to warmer climates.
1: Mm-hmm.
0: I do it everywhere.
1: I'd ski at some crazy, you know, ski resorts. I'd shop.
0: I wouldn't continue my job. Right. Continue to shop.
1: I'd eat. Higher price of food.
0: I wouldn't continue my job. Life is short. I'm going to go places and do the things I can't afford to do. 622-1079. I'd pay God first, 10%. Tithing. 10%.
1: Mm-hmm. Very nice.
0: I reduced my schedule to 9 to 4. Maybe they achieve your schedule.
1: I don't think anybody wants my schedule. No.
0: I meant your schedule here, not your mom and life schedule.
1: Oh, well.
0: I meant the perfect schedule of 5 to 9 a.m. God love you. It's a dream, isn't it?
1: It is. A dream come true.
0: It
1: you
0: should
1: know?
0: Be. 622-1079.
1: I knew I hit the big time.
0: Mike's in the toy department of life. Yes. Mike Violet is the sports director here. You wouldn't stop wanting to call games, right?
2: Have I? No.
0: No, if you won the lottery.
2: No.
0: The big
2: every
0: bucks.
2: Day I play in the toy department. Yeah. I mean, I always say I have the best job in Maine, and I do. I get to talk about sports. And I get paid for it, and I love it, and it doesn't get old. I still love doing it. So, you know, there are days when you feel your age, like I do, when you're of a certain age, and you're like,
1: you
2: got to
1: haul equipment up bleachers.
2: You know? Yeah, but you know,
0: but you'd hire a guy if you're a millionaire.
1: Right, you do it, but you do it
2: well,
1: bigger and different.
2: You know, there's still hope for me to be a millionaire. Not much, but there's still hope.
0: Well, do you play? We didn't even go around and ask that question.
2: What?
0: Do you play Megabucks or Powerball?
2: No,
0: or
2: I do not buy tickets.
0: No,
2: of
0: I don't
2: any
0: either.
2: Kind.
1: And it's so funny because I grew up with both sets of my grandparents.
2: Really?
1: Did every week.
0: In fact,
1: they would buy the annual. Back then, they didn't have multiple lotteries a week. I think there was just Wednesday nights or Saturday. I don't know. It was one night a week.
2: The annuals,
1: if I remember. But they would buy the annual, and it was on their fridge every year. That was what. And both sets of my grandparents.
0: They did
1: had
0: it routinely.
1: That.
0: Did they have a few bucks?
1: No.
0: No,
2: I do know this.
1: I don't
2: my
1: think
2: mother,
1: that about my grandparents.
0: Yeah, they didn't have
2: were still
0: cash.
2: Alive. God rest her soul, and she'd be 101 years old. In today's gambling world, she would be a player.
1: Okay.
2: You know, you go back 30, 40 years when that wasn't a thing. I don't think she was an avid card player.
1: Cards were one thing.
2: Liked.
1: And bingo, maybe going to bingo at the Legion
2: went to
1: or
2: Monte
1: the
2: Carlo once.
0: I'd host bingo. I put a huge jackpot up because I wanted to buy that bingo board and that at the antique center. Yeah. They had an entire bingo setup, and I wanted to. It's my own
1: you should
0: bingo.
1: Have bought it when you saw it, mister.
2: It's like Kramer with a Merv Griffin set.
0: Yeah,
2: it's
0: kind of like that. Yeah. Oh, my God. If I had that set and bingo, the elderly people I could attract.
2: Oh, man. You could go to the Fairfield. You could rent out the Fairfield Community Center and get a bang out crowd there.
1: Oh, yes. Stop teasing me.
2: Okay.
0: Oh, yes.
2: I'm one of them, I think. So.
1: This person on the text line says,
0: that's coming next.
1: If I won it big, I'd continue harassing Jay.
2: No.
0: Oh, don't stop.
2: Isn't that special?
0: Thank you.
1: Thank you for that.
0: Day after day, year after year.
1: And that's why I'm still
0: going
1: to keep coming to work.
0: to witness this. Straight to Vegas, baby, on the text line. 622-1079, Texas.
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5: Five people, including four juveniles, are accused of leading police on a high-speed chase across Central Maine in a stolen SUV. Kennebec County Sheriff's Office says the SUV, which had been stolen in Auburn, was involved in smash and grabs at dispensaries in Hancock County. Suspects reportedly used a sledgehammer to smash the windows of the businesses, wearing masks and fleeing with stolen merchandise. Sheriff's Office says the suspects crashed into a car in Waterville while leading authorities on a chase through several communities, topping speeds of 100 miles an hour. They were all taken into custody a short time later, including 18-year-old Lorenzo Sweeting. Brush fire in Androscoggin County spread to more than 35 acres. It took crews about 8 hours to get under control. Happened yesterday in Green along railroad tracks between Sullivan Road and College Road. Several streets in the area were shut down. Helicopters could be seen bringing in water to the scene earlier that day. A crazy scene in New Hampshire. Police in tactical gear had to break up a fight at a beach. Authorities say thousands were gathered on Ocean Avenue in Hampton Beach when a downpour hit. People sought shelter under some awnings, and that's when police say dozens of fights broke out. State police there were calling an unlawful assembly and clearing people from the area. Officials say several people were arrested and charged with rioting. While there were some injuries, none was serious. With the forecast now, here's meteorologist Emily Santa.
6: Hazy, hot, and humid conditions, especially towards the morning, and it will become less humid throughout the afternoon. High temperatures will be hot once again into the mid to upper 80s near 90 degrees. Tonight, we continue to stay mostly clear as lows drop down to the 40s. Winds out of the northwest around 10 miles per hour with gusts up to 20.
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0: Thank you, Jeff. People want to dream. I want to continue to hear your dreams.
1: It's easier to dream when the sun is shining like this, mm-hmm. and it's so beautiful out. People are smiling. They were outside.
0: Easier to have faith.
1: Windows were open.
0: It's easier to believe your dreams can come true on a day like this. The gray and rainy days we've had, and we've had a lot of them. It is tough to see what's on the other side. However, these folks just want to fantasize where they would travel, the family they seek out and spend time with, the days on the golf course, the days fishing. I would say most of our people probably wouldn't. Maybe 70% of people wouldn't keep their job or wouldn't work in the same field they're in. That tells you they're making a sacrifice and they deserve some time away. They deserve a break.
1: Mm.
0: Yes. Well,
1: I get that.
0: Let's dream. Mm-hmm. Yeah, it's tough. I mean, I can relate because I've had some crappy jobs, but
1: I see people
0: we're kind of spoiled here.
1: Harder than they've ever worked before.
0: Exactly.
1: Right now.
0: And look at us. I'm sorry. After 9 a.m., it's a whole different story. But no, I feel spoiled. So, and for me, too, you know how stressful it is. Come on, don't roll your eyes at me. I have a stressful life, too. Not as much as yours. You have a lot more responsibility. You've got kids. You've got teenagers. You've got teenagers. I know. But I have a little stress. I mean, oh, he's from Connecticut.
1: Would you quit with that?
0: Well, I'm trying to imitate what you just said to me yesterday.
1: What did I say?
0: Who's the pauper here?
1: Mm-hmm.
0: Mm-hmm. All right. Well, I don't
1: Everybody knows who the pauper is.
0: I don't have the lifestyle that these people are dreaming about here. I'd like it, too. I mean, you think about, we had that winter in western Maine, right, on the New Hampshire border there. Of the $1 billion. Whatever happened to that guy?
1: Oh, my God. Somebody should check in.
0: Well, no. He barricaded himself. He's in a fortress. He had his lawyer take care of all the communication. I mean, that life-changing moment when he won that $1 billion jackpot. A solo winner in the state of Maine.
1: That's crazy.
0: And there are, like, what, 4 billionaires in Maine?
1: Wow.
0: And this person joins the upper echelon. I mean, I'm sure he didn't net $1 billion, but still, it is absolutely stunning.
1: It is amazing.
0: I hope he
1: does something for his community. I hope he does something. I think that makes it right with the universe. Mm-hmm. You got to give back something.
0: Well, that's why people said tithing. I'm going to give to the church.
1: Well, you got to do something.
0: Charity, yeah. Yes, you do.
1: Really, if you're not contributing to society in some way, you know, really, what's the point?
0: You're just taking up space.
1: Yeah, yeah.
0: 622-1079. What would the original question? What would you continue to do? What would not change if you won the big jackpot? 622-1079 in the morning mix. The post of the night. That was the big one. And you said today is Millionaire Day. What is it?

0: your favorite part. Mm-hmm. 107.9 The Mix, continuing with the post of the night for a few more minutes before we get to the not so impossible question. Just realized what the inventory looks like for our concert tickets. We can get you a little bit of an escape. We can get you to Bangor for some great shows like Lil Wayne, Kid Cudi,
1: MGK.
0: MGK is another one we have to
1: get. Coming right up.
0: Yeah. What else do we got for you? Billy Idol, ZZ Top. We can also hook you up with some shows like Mumford & Sons. We've got a lot.
1: Huh.
0: And we'll hook you up. Coming up.
1: Great news.
0: On the not so impossible question. But we still want to know, what would you not change if you won the lottery? Is there something that, including your job, something that you still would continue to do? At least the brain you're in right now. It does have a way of changing your brain chemistry.
1: You've seen that. I mean, you've right. watched all those documentaries mm-hmm. or listened to those podcasts about people that win and how it just, some people, it just drives them out of their minds. There's really.
0: Real shift. Shift in
1: which
0: your
1: is
0: thinking.
1: Why I think it's important to make sure you're doing something for others.
0: There should
1: and
0: be
1: a lot of people are saying that. They're like, listen, I'm a really giving person. I would make sure that my friends and family were taken care of mm-hmm. as well as my community and try to make a positive impact.
0: Yeah, I want to take it at face value that they would actually follow through with those things. There should be a test online. There probably is. Like, what kind of winner would you be if you won $500 million? You know, there should be something that gets below the surface that goes deep into your brain and determines whether you would actually follow through with those things. Are you?
1: Well, I think you, I don't know. Yeah, I guess.
0: I would hope. But again,
1: I can't
0: you've
1: imagine
0: seen the spiral of these people.
1: Oh, yeah, you do.
0: And it's more, it seems more often than not, but we only hear the stories of the worst. That's why I'm kind of curious about the one in Maine.
1: Well, what's, I don't remember that.
0: You don't remember?
1: No, not even at all. I don't follow lottery stuff. I watch those documentaries, but yeah, but I.
0: All right, let's.
1: I didn't hear anything about something happening, you know, new city hall or, you know, I don't know.
0: $1.35 billion Mega Millions jackpot sold at a gas station in Lebanon, Maine. You can't keep your identity hidden forever, but they did sue, I think, to reveal who this person is. Maine lottery winner sues mother of his child. Okay, I guess we should have followed up on that. This is off Reddit, but
1: it's they were in Southern Maine, right?
0: Yeah,
1: Kittery.
0: That was Lebanon. It was a
1: Lebanon.
0: New Hampshire border there.
1: I see.
0: 622-1079. If you know anything about that, and a few more texts here. I'm a teacher. I love my job, mm-hmm. but I quit.
1: But I'm quitting. Quit before you don't love your job. Maybe that's what, in some cases.
0: I'd still eat Kraft macaroni and cheese.
1: That's awesome.
0: And he follows it up with, I'd buy you a fur, but not a real fur. That's cruel.
1: Oh, that's great. That's the song.
0: Bare Naked Ladies.
1: Yeah.
0: I'd continue my summer job at Maine Savings Amphitheater.
1: Oh, yes.
0: To where? We are giving
1: you
0: tickets. Things
1: that you love, right? You do mm-hmm. those more and bigger.
0: More and bigger.
1: Yeah, and do the things that you don't like a little less and easier.
0: That's the answer. 622-1079. The question to win the concert tickets coming up next.
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0: 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Getting ready for the not-so-impossible question so we can get you into those concerts we've talked about. And some guy apparently won a big jackpot from Oakland, and he didn't change. He was a trash man. You know who he is?
1: Mm-hmm.

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2: Still kind of stuck on this guy who won $1.35 billion.
3: Thanks a lot.
2: Back in the beginning of 2023. Still not identified. And she's on a tear, on a crusade here.
3: Yeah.
2: To find out who this guy is. I don't think it's right. I don't think it's fair. I contributed to that jackpot. You and I bought a ton of tickets to that.
3: I remember.
2: Should be obligated.
3: This is 3 years ago.
2: Yeah. But we got to move on to the not so impossible question. It's brought to you by Central Maine Motors.
3: Four locations.
2: They're
3: Kennedy
2: on
3: Memorial Drive.
2: KMD, including the Ford dealership, the Oakland Waterville line. All right.
3: Do you say the airport road too?
2: Yeah, you should say KMD. Okay. Even though it's right off the airport. Okay.
3: Maybe the Toyota dealership KMD wants to be separated a little bit.
2: And airport.
3: You know, you separate out the Ford dealership, yeah. So.
2: No, you're right. You're right.
3: I don't think you should lump Toyota in with
2: them. Oh, forgive me, Toyota employees. You're on airport road, right?
3: Mm-hmm.
2: Okay.
3: Mm, right here, guys. I'm with you.
2: She's got your back.
3: I do.
2: All right, 62-1079. I didn't want to dig too deeply this morning.
3: Oh, we're doing this now.
2: We're doing the 90s, yep, because we got I Love the 90s tickets.
3: Oh, baby, that's coming right up. 29th.
2: May 29th, Friday night at the Cross Insurance Center in Bangor. Get the show with Tone Loc, Montel Jordan,
3: Vanilla Ice,
2: Color Me Bad. I know we're missing one here. At least
3: Young
2: one
3: MC.
2: Of the big ones. Young MC. Excellent. 622-1079. Tell us.
3: How do I keep it together?
2: It's amazing. Oh, so 47% of people played this video game in the 90s.
3: Sonic.
2: Surprises that high.
3: Well, then it can't be.
2: Really?
3: Can't.
2: Sonic? How did you know that's one of the $1,000 minute questions? What? Son of a gun.
3: Well, because I was thinking of mascots. So Nintendo has Mario.
2: Mm-hmm.
3: Sega has Sonic. But who does PlayStation have?
2: I don't think they developed a top character.
3: So anyway, that's my brain was thinking this morning. So Sonic was at the top. And it can't be 47% of people play. It can't be Mario or Zelda because...
2: More. Right? Okay. All right. She's doing some work for you here.
3: Yeah.
2: 622-1079. Give us the answer here. Win the tickets. I Love the 90s. 47% of people played this video game in the 90s. What do you think? Morning.

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5: New details on Friday's deadly Searsmont fire. Several surrounding towns and hundreds of first responders helped last Friday. The Liberty Volunteer Fire Department, his chief says it was the largest fire he's ever seen. Bill Gillespie says he's never seen anything as devastating as Robin's Lumber after the silo exploded. He served as the incident commanding chief that day, meaning he was in charge of organizing response efforts. Dog is recovering after being shot. That's the word from Bangor Police. Police there say there was a report of shots fired in the area of March Street around 8:48 a.m. Tuesday. When officers arrived on the scene, they found the dog was injured in the shooting. Dog was taken to a veterinarian hospital and is expected to live. No word on an arrest. Well, a company in Brunswick that builds temporary walls for places like data centers, healthcare facilities, and other commercial operations celebrates a grand opening. Stark opened at Brunswick Landing on Tuesday. Data centers are expanding across the nation, and Maine just gave the green light to more developments. Stark says its new facility is more than 100,000 square feet, which will be more than double its ability to meet demand nationwide. With the forecast now, here's meteorologist Emily Santa.
6: Hazy, hot, and humid conditions, especially towards the morning, and it will become less humid throughout the afternoon. High temperatures will be hot once again into the mid to upper 80s near 90 degrees. Tonight, we continue to stay mostly clear as lows drop down to the 40s. Winds out of the northwest around 10 miles per hour with gusts up to 20.
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1: Tetris.
0: Tetris.
2: Oh, that is so good. Even my grandparents played.
0: Right. I know, everyone was into that.
2: So good.
0: That is a really good.
2: They thought it would help. More. My grandmother had some sort of, I don't know, medical issue, and the doctor actually suggested that she do some.
0: I suppose that could be a
2: video game playing
0: physical therapy, but doctors.
2: For her hand.
0: Doctors are warning kids about the ills of excessive game playing. My parents were watching like a 2020 documentary or something, warning me about it.
2: I don't think she had an excessive problem, but.
0: Thanks a lot. Mix, good morning.
1: Good morning.
0: What'd you guess?
1: Is it Pokemon Red and Blue?
0: Pokemon, that's near the top of the list.
2: That is.
0: Yeah, Pokemon, big selling there in the 90s, but wasn't the 47% according to this. Thank you very much.
1: Thanks, bye.
0: Bye-bye. 622-1079, hello.
3: Hi, good morning. How are you?
0: Great, and thank you for asking. How are you?
3: I'm good, thank you. Good. I have an answer.
0: Let's hear.
3: Banjo-Kazooie.
2: Oh my God, I loved Banjo-Kazooie.
3: It was so much fun. My brothers played it all the time.
2: So much fun. That game and Lara Croft Tomb Raider, so much fun.
3: Yes.
2: We played that all the time.
3: Oh my goodness.
2: So I used to get the name Banjo-Kazooie and Crash Bandicoot, which are nothing
0: right.
2: Not to say, mixed up all the time, but it was Banjo-Kazooie.
0: I played Crash, which was earlier, Banjo's later, and I don't think I ever played that. I don't think I was young enough to enjoy. It was 1998, so you must be younger, like Desiree.
2: Yes.
3: 93.
0: You're born in 93.
3: Yes.
2: We're basically the same age.
0: Exactly. great answer. And
2: yes,
0: I'm so glad you brought
2: you.
0: That one up. Banjo-Kazooie.
3: Thank
0: Thanks a lot. Take care. I want to play this. Who's got a Nintendo 64? Invite me over. I don't think I've ever played this. So you say you've never played N64.
2: I never played that console. Not on that console, but I had, way back in the early 2000s, I had a friend that had this box and you could play any game with the old-fashioned controller or style. It might not have been the square one, but it did just have the A, B, left, you know, the control pad and then the A, B, I think, was it.
0: We had a couple of emulators. So you don't think you played this Banjo-Kazooie
2: on the 64? I definitely played Banjo-Kazooie,
0: but not on
2: it may not have been on the 64.
0: Huh. Okay, because that was when it was introduced with the 64.
2: See, I played a lot of games way later. I was late.
0: Okay. That would explain it, because you could have played it on Xbox. You could have played it on Switch or something else. Okay. Let's go here. Hey, good morning.
4: Hey, good morning.
0: What's your answer?
4: What about Oregon Trail?
0: Oh, my goodness.
2: Excellent. Remember the movie Big? That's how it starts, right? Yes.
0: I'm wondering, that's got to be more. That's really good.
2: That is really good.
0: You've died from dysentery.
2: And it takes me to a good place. Yes. Oh, God.
0: Thanks a lot. Not it, though.
2: We actually have the card game we play as a family.
0: Mix, good morning. What you got?
5: Minesweep.
2: I love that. I love that game.
0: On Windows.
2: Loved that
0: game. Oh, my goodness. That's so good.
2: A lot of the PC games came in. The Solitaire, the Minesweep, and the Golf, or whatever that one was.
0: That was one of the variations of Solitaire.
2: Yeah.
0: Huh? Did play a lot of Solitaire, too, on a PC. Thank you very much. Great answer. Not it. Desiree's going to download. Oh, do you have space on your iPhone? Download
2: Minesweeper. I really have any. Yeah, absolutely.
0: Delete some of those photos of my belly, please.
2: I love those photos.
0: Morning.
2: Dad
0: bod.

0: Good morning.
1: Never heard of it.
0: 107.9 The Mix. It's a big one.
1: Don't know it.
0: We're talking about video games here. We're talking about the 90s.
1: You know what one that always comes up when I hear some of the boys in my group talking is Contra. I also never played that.
0: Okay, we'll introduce you. We're going to get that emulator in here. What?
1: I think you've been talking emulator for at least 10 of our years together, and I've yet to see it. So
0: I have a couple at home. Frankly, my favorite is the Atari, the original 8-bit Atari games.
1: I've only played on an Atari one night, and it was the same night I watched Children of the Corn.
0: Mm.
1: So that all died to me then.
0: It died to you,
1: yeah.
0: Huh?
1: Probably my last mushroom pizza, Children of the Corn, and Atari.
0: So you swore off mushroom pizzas, Atari.
1: But it has to, well, not, I shouldn't say that. Canned mushroom pizza.
0: Okay.
1: Well, because the dad in the house I was in told me to put hair on my chest, and that freaked me out. But I did love
0: that's
1: it.
0: Such a dad thing.
1: Canned mushrooms on pizza.
0: Mm-mm. My dad would say that, too. My friends would come over. It's good. Put hair on your chest.
1: Yeah, put hair on your chest. Like,
0: or he'd say something else.
1: That?
0: As we got a little bit older, as long as they're male friends, he would put hair on your butt.
1: On your what?
0: Okay.
1: Sorry, I couldn't hear you. I got a clogged ear. What'd you say? Where will it put the hair?
0: On your butt.
1: So, now who said bees on the radio?
0: I didn't say the whole thing. You're just trying to trap me.
1: Bees, I don't have to
0: the
1: try.
0: Bee set me up. 62-1079. Now, if you're going to say something in the Mario franchise, you must be specific. We want to know the specific game.
1: I've got so many games that people have said. Some repeats. Some people. I couldn't believe how many people said certain ones that I had never heard of.
0: Yeah, multiple times, too.
1: Yeah. 62, Mega Man.
0: 107.9. We're looking for what 47% of 90s kids played at least once.
2: Hello.
0: What'd you get for us?
2: Well, somebody took my answer, so I have to think of a new one. So I'm going to say Duck Hunt.
0: Duck Hunt's great.
1: Very good.
0: That might be more than 50% because that was packaged with...
1: I felt like the gun didn't work right. I felt like it wasn't... aiming right, and that would make me so
0: threw
1: irritated.
0: Me off too. A lot of people, but it was just a novel concept to have an accessory like that, and then the power glove,
1: which was terrible. But by the way,
0: Duck Hunt's a great answer.
1: Duck Hunt is good.
0: Nintendo had like 85% market share. It was packaged with so many of those, so that probably is a little more, I guess, for gamer kids. So, what other answer did you have that they took?
2: Oregon Trail.
0: Okay,
1: yeah,
2: that was a classic.
1: It is. Still is. It's great.
0: Hey, you have a great day. Thanks so much.
2: I played it on my computer.
1: Right. And that's how I think most people played it, was on their computer, right? I didn't
0: yeah.
1: know that it was
0: we
1: it
0: played
1: could
0: it
1: have
0: in
1: been
0: school.
1: Developed for oh, I didn't
0: we had it on our PCs at school. Yeah.
2: Oh, I have another answer. I'll call back.
0: Okay, thanks so much. Did you have computer classes and nerd out a little bit with the
1: never took a computer class or a typing class.
0: Well, I remember that, but not everybody remembers. So sometimes I ask you things, not because I've forgotten about it. I know you've never taken a timing class or computer.
1: No, you don't remember.
0: Good morning.
3: Fine. Good morning.
0: What do you got for us?
3: I wanted to make a guess. Is it the Oregon Trail?
0: So good. It's got to be more than that, we think. Thanks very much. Try it again.
1: Wow, you know what just came in by four different people?
0: Don't say it. That could be the answer. Let me hear this a little louder, please.
1: What game is this?
0: 622?
1: Yeah.
0: 1079. Identify this game. All right. Super Mario Brothers and Super Mario 3 has come in on the text line.
1: Oh, Paper Mario. Oh, my God. That was good.
0: What about 3?
1: Oh, 3 is my all-time favorite because you got the raccoon tail. So you could fly. The movie Wizard. Remember?
0: That's what I was hoping you'd mention. Yeah. Fred Savage.
1: Very good.
0: In Wizard. All these teenage boys, or even younger, flocked to see that movie.
1: It was
0: a
1: so
0: big
1: good.
0: Commercial for Nintendo.
1: It was awesome.
0: All right, 62-1079 in the morning mix. Get you the answer so we can hook you up with the ticket style of the 90s or the other shows we've got for you at the Main Savings Amphitheater. On the 90s, not so impossible question. 47% of people played this video game at least once. These 90s kids. What do you think it is? Morning. You know what?

0: 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Back to the phone here, 622-1079. 47% of 90s kids played what game at least once?
1: Hi, good morning. Do you have an answer?
0: No, what do you got for us?
1: Was it Super Mario, the third one?
0: Super Mario 3, the most popular, or at least critically acclaimed. She says it was best-selling,
2: too good.
0: Right?
2: Yeah,
0: yeah.
2: It's too good.
0: Had to be because of that movie. That's too good of an answer. Thank you. Try it again.
1: Thank you.
0: You're welcome. Sweet.
2: It's not something with the power pad. Remember that?
0: No. Nintendo power pad. I remember the pad. It's not something that used any...
2: I don't even know if... I never had the pad, but what games would you use on it? It must have been dance games.
0: Yeah. It was like the...
2: Dance Revolution?
0: Like the predecessor to the Wii. Mix, good morning. What you got for us? What's your answer?
3: Oh, I got an answer. Super Mario World.
0: Oh. Desiree, you played all the Marios?
2: I did. I think it's too good. Dr. Mario included. Mario Party. All right. All the Marios.
0: All right. Excellent. So...
2: It's not a Mario.
0: It's not a Mario. No, it's not.
2: Because they're
0: Thank
2: too
0: you.
2: Popular. Or Donkey Kong.
0: Huge, massive franchise.
2: Yeah.
0: Dr. Mario, though.
2: I loved it. Because it was like Tetris a little bit, you know, and they'd fall, but you'd have to turn them so the colors would match.
0: Yeah. That was a lot of fun. I said be specific about the Mario because I just wanted to talk about each, and you have such a memory of these things. But no, not a Mario one.
2: Can I read some of these?
0: Oh, sure.
2: Kirby, Minesweeper, Snake, Crash, Bandicoot, Solitaire, Contra, Myst. I don't know that one. Tony Hawk, Duck Hunt, Donkey Kong, Punch-Out, Final Fantasy, Castlevania.
0: Did not hear it in there.
2: Mega Man. Mortal Kombat.
0: 622-1079. Coming back with your guesses next to win the I Love the 90s tickets.
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14: I'm CBS 13 meteorologist Emily Santum. We have one last day of hazy, hot, and humid conditions, especially towards the morning, and it will become less humid throughout the afternoon. There is a chance for a passing shower or storm, but otherwise will be mostly sunny. High temperatures will be into the mid to upper 80s near 90 degrees once again, and winds will be active out of the west around 10 to 20 miles per hour with gusts up to 30. Tonight, we continue to stay mostly clear as lows drop down to the 40s. Winds out of the northwest around 10 miles per hour with gusts up to 20.
0: Morning mix. Getting winter next. Not so impossible question. 622-1079. 47% of 90s kids. They say they played this back in the day, this video game. What do you think it is? 622-1079 to win I Love the 90s and More.

0: Good morning. 107.9, the Mix. Gran Turismo just came in, and I wasn't even aware of the movie. Desiree just saw it a couple of years ago.
1: Well, it's a true story about this kid that was really, really good at the game, and he became a real race car driver. They believed
0: this.
1: In him. Oh, it's really good.
0: That is probably a top 10 game from the 90s. That was not the answer. You never saw it?
1: I was not good at driving games. In fact,
0: you'd be awesome at
1: to this day.
0: You challenge me at driving all the time. To this day.
1: Real driving, I excel. Okay? I'm very good.
0: Grand
1: parking,
0: Prix.
1: Especially backing in, mm-hmm. parallel parking. All
0: well, they don't have a game as I'm aware of that.
1: I know that. If they did, though, I would rule.
0: You'd crush it.
1: To this day, if I get to a level on Mario or any of the games that I'm playing, and it's a flying game, a sliding game where you have to avoid things, mm-hmm. or a driving game, I pass the controller to someone else.
0: You don't like those moves, huh?
1: I hate it. I can't stand
0: jumping,
1: those games.
0: You like that, right?
1: But I don't. If I have to go
0: climbing through
1: a course and either hit like all of the golden rings before a time limit or whatever, I have to fly through the rings.
0: Yep.
1: Or even Mario Kart. That's why I sucked. You know, Mario Kart used to just make me angry. Mario Party and those games where you had to do the driving. I'd pass it to one of my kids. They're much better.
0: You haven't given yourself a chance. I know you could crush it.
1: I don't like it. And I am now at an age where I don't have to do things that I don't like, Hanson. So I'm not going to do it. I will still pass you
0: but
1: the controller.
0: I don't think you know you like it. I think we have to
1: discover
0: what
1: you really. This is who I'm around most of the time. Somebody that's going to try to convince
0: me. I don't want you to give up. I don't want you to give up.
1: You do like something. No, trust me. You do like it.
0: We're going to bring this big.
1: Don't like it.
0: It's not dangerous when we're talking about recreation. Keep the controller. Try
1: no.
0: it. You can't die in real life,
1: I'm
0: Desiree.
1: I'm going to rip the controller out of the machine. I'm going to shred the controller.
0: 622-1079. We need to get Courtney, there's almost half of 90s kids played this game.
2: Two that I was tossing up with, but Zelda.
0: Oh, Zelda. Nobody said Zelda yet, although we got on the text line. That was one of the first I played on Nintendo. Excellent. As Desiree loves. The discovery of the burning bush.
1: Right.
2: Yes.
1: That was the moment when you were like, oh my God.
0: Oh,
1: you figured out how to get into that fortress by burning the bush. That was like, oh my God. Thank God we figured it out finally.
0: It just gave me such a flashback.
1: You remember the noise it made? And it was gone. It was like,
0: this is
1: thank
0: so
1: God.
0: Powerful to me because I'm such a nerd and just wanted to go back.
1: I know. These are the rainy days of the summer when we have the emulator set up and we can play. That to me is so fun.
2: And that's why it's so hard to choose just one.
0: I know.
1: It is.
0: But
1: well, like Mike Tyson's Punch-Out, I spent one whole summer day playing that just because it was just fun.
2: Yeah.
0: Paperboy. Any fans?
1: Excitebike.
0: Yeah, those are like side-by-side in the collection, I think.
1: I think they came as a split disc or split cartridge.
0: Yeah. Well.
1: Like Duck Hunt and Mario.
2: Thanks, guys.
0: Have a great day.
2: Bye.
0: Mix, good morning.
2: Is it Frogger?
0: Frogger. Love that. That was
1: Frogger,
0: like.
1: Frogger Q-Bert.
0: One of Sega's breakout games.
1: Yeah.
0: It was all about Atari, but Sega came along with Frogger, and that was...
2: I didn't know that.
0: Yeah, awesome. Thank you very much.
1: That's what Hanson's here for, to educate.
0: You're offering a hell of a lot more, I think. This is your jam. You've got so many great memories about, and the details.
1: I remember. This was some great time. My
0: mushroom
1: mom
0: pizza.
1: And I played together. Well, that's because it horrified me. I never watched another horror film again until last year.
0: And you did it as a favor to your son, right?
1: I did.
0: Mm-hmm.
1: I picked the worst one. Now I can't walk in the dark to my car.
0: Mix, good morning.
2: Is it Frogger?
0: Frogger, we love it. We're just talking about it. Did you play as a kid or just remember?
2: Oh, absolutely.
0: You did. What did you play it on?
1: I hated it.
2: Atari.
0: Okay. Yep. We played it on ColecoVision. That was the earliest game system we had before Nintendo.
1: I've never seen one.
2: Oh, okay.
0: Thanks very much. Oh, the graphics were much, much better.
1: Yeah, did anybody have that? No, the first video game that I remember is my mom had a Texas Instrument computer, and it was in our laundry room. And she would sit at this like high table that we had in there, and she would play Centipede.
0: Oh,
1: and just shoot. Literally, that was the whole game. You would try to shoot before the centipede reached your
0: those are
1: ships.
0: Creative. Those were the originals. Love that. Good morning.
3: Good morning.
0: What do you have?
3: I haven't answered yet.
0: No. What do you got for us?
3: Well, I didn't hear Zelda, but that's not my answer, although it's a good answer.
0: It sure
3: I don't
0: is.
3: Play that.
1: When you burned the bush, when you figured out you had to burn the damn bush. That was the best.
3: You claimed it, not me. I was going to say Street Fighter. I didn't hear that.
0: You didn't hear it because we had not gotten the right answer, and you...
1: You win!
0: You have the right answer. Street Fighter, baby.
1: Oh, my God.
0: I was surprised at that. That was that popular. Nice job.
3: Listen, I played Street Fighter. I remember that one.
0: Uh-huh. We played at the arcade. I know we, among our friends, we had the cart. Nice job.
1: I don't think I ever, I remember people playing games. Well, they might have been playing that, but I never played it. Street Fighter, Mortal Kombat, any of those.
3: I only played it because I liked doing the, like, leg sweep.
0: Mm-hmm.
3: And then the shooting
0: that,
3: of the, like, ball of whatever it was at the person. Like, I was pretty good at that. But Mario was for sure the best.
1: It was the,
3: Kirby.
1: Yeah,
3: exactly. I remember playing that with, like, this, like, big fat.
1: Yeah, the pink guy. My kids love Kirby.
3: Donkey Kong and all that. But I'm like, oh, man, the 90s? I remember my, like, stepbrother and just going over to people's homes and they're
1: You
3: want to play Street Fighter? And I'm like, heck yeah. So I am pumped up. What I win.
0: Nice. I love the 90s show or any of the other shows we've got. Hang on for us. What I win? Well, we're hooking you up. Reminiscing about the 90s and Street Fighter. Oh, she is something else. She liked the Street Fighter. I'm surprised you didn't. You like those hand-to-hand combat games?
1: I wasn't good at them again. They weren't games. I liked to have to figure it out. I had to figure out, like Zelda, Burning the Bush, right? You had to figure it out. And back then, there was a number. It was like a 206 number. I don't know. You'd call some call center in Oregon and you'd get help.
0: The cheats.
1: Yeah. You'd have to wait in line and you'd have to ask the question. That was before they had the books.
0: The books.
1: That you could buy. And those books were like $50, but you could buy one. And my mom and
0: industry.
1: I would play. And but this noise, this. You remember that?
0: Couldn't hear it.
1: Oh, come on.
0: Let's hear it.
1: That was when you burn the bush and it with the candle and it would shoot, you could get into the secret lair. It was like, I remember us celebrating like, oh my God.
0: That sounds a lot more high fidelity than I seem to remember from Nintendo. But it takes me back. This whole thing was probably a little too self-indulgent, right?
1: Okay.
0: Always burn the bush, Q-Bert, Mortal Kombat, Pokemon, a lot on the text line. Pac-Man and GoldenEye came in so many times.
1: I had to go look it up because I've never even seen it.
0: All right, we're going to take a quick break here. We're going to get our update from CBS 13. And then the birthdays, $1,000 Minute.
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4: Now, what you need to know this morning with Jay and Desiree.
6: Five people, including four juveniles, are accused of leading police on a high-speed chase across central Maine in a stolen SUV. Kennebec County Sheriff's Office says the SUV, which had been stolen in Auburn, was involved in smash and grabs at dispensaries in Hancock County. Suspects reportedly used a sledgehammer to smash the windows of the businesses, wearing masks and fleeing with stolen merchandise. Sheriff's Office says the suspects crashed into a car in Waterville while leading authorities on a chase through several communities, topping speeds of 100 miles an hour. They were all taken into custody a short time later, including 18-year-old Lorenzo Sweeting. Brush fire in Androscoggin County spread to more than 35 acres. It took crews about 8 hours to get under control. Happened yesterday in Green along railroad tracks between Sullivan Road and College Road. Several streets in the area were shut down. Helicopters could be seen bringing in water to the scene earlier that day. Well, just in time for summer, state and tourism leaders will gather in Trenton today to celebrate the opening of the Acadia Gateway Center. It's designed as a major transportation hub to improve access to Acadia National Park, helping to reduce congestion on Mount Desert Island. The facility will offer free parking, EV charging stations, transit connections and visitor services for travelers heading to down east Maine. With the forecast now, here's meteorologist Emily Sandham.
7: Hazy, hot, and humid conditions, especially towards the morning, and it will become less humid throughout the afternoon. High temperatures will be hot once again into the mid to upper 80s near 90 degrees. Tonight, we continue to stay mostly clear as lows drop down to the 40s. Winds out of the northwest around 10 miles per hour with gusts up to 20.
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8: Happy birthday.
9: Happy birthday. Happy birthday.
1: Jack Gleason. He plays Joffrey on Game of Thrones. It's Did you ever see it?
0: Just a few episodes. But it's as if you snooped at my questions this morning.
1: Perhaps you snooped at the birthday.
0: Two answers.
1: Morning.
0: Well, it's not related to this guy, but it's related to the show. My goodness. You're just giving it away this morning. 36.
1: 34, John Party.
0: 41.
1: What does he say? That is correct.
0: It is correct, huh? Okay.
1: Yeah, John Party.
0: I forgot.
1: Country singer.
0: It's your world.
1: I know you know this one because I've seen you sing this song. Rachel Platten. Right on stage, center stage.
0: Rachel Platten would be...
1: You were so into it. It was all these women on the stage, and you were like the MC and the host, and you were right with the mic, you know, going for it. It was the best. You were so into it. You were fabulous.
0: I can't believe how you portray me. My fight song.
1: Yeah, with the hand and everything. Take back my rest. You were really...
0: It's empowering. It's inspiring.
1: That's what I mean. And you couldn't help it. It built. It, like, started soft, and then it got really loud.
0: Rachel Platten is 43.
1: She's 45. Busta Rhymes.
0: 58.
1: 54. Tony Stewart.
0: 61.
1: 55. Mindy Cohn.
0: Mm-hmm. Mm-hmm.
1: That's the one. That's the one.
0: Natalie.
1: Yeah. He says, please don't Facts lose weight. Natalie, you are just the way.
0: Perfect.
1: Yes.
0: Natalie, is she 63?
1: She's 60. Tony Goldwyn, who is President Fitz Grant on Scandal, but who we remember as the guy who betrayed Patrick Swayze in Ghost. He was his best friend, but he hired that gun.
0: 76.
1: 66. And Cher. And you better play me some Jesse James this morning.
0: All right. Oh, I missed my window for Rick Springfield, didn't I? Someone requested Rick Springfield today. Well, come on. This flies by, especially with the video game talk. But
1: okay, because he had to. Right. So you got what you needed in the video game talk. Just one simple Rick Springfield request.
0: I got to get the new Mario Kart. It's really good on Switch, too. I don't have...
1: The kids have it.
0: Okay. I just recently opened. I had the Switch for 3 years. Anyway, this person you speak of, Cher, I saw your post, so I'd be cheating, 80.
1: Okay, 80. Wow. Yeah.
0: Crazy.
1: Okay. Happy birthday to Nate Hamlin, Jennifer Hall, Albert Quimby, Mae Smedberg, Peter Pilot, Clifford Walsh, Wendy Boynton, and Jeff Daigle. Happy birthday.
0: Okay. Well, Desiree inadvertently has given you a lot of help here. $1,000 minutes worth, was it $1,140?
1: It is.
0: Is that right?
1: That is correct.
0: All right. Win
1: so
0: all the
1: remember,
0: cash.
1: Game of Thrones, Facts of Life.
0: Facts of Life, not
1: Zelda, Street Fighter, Oregon Trail, Big, Tom Hanks.
0: Well, there is a video game question there. 622-1079. Call us now. 10 questions in 60 seconds to win $1,140 now.

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2: All right, Desiree. Monique is standing by to win $1,140. Hello.
3: Hi.
2: Hi. Monique from beautiful Wayne.
4: I gotta take a drink.
2: She needs a swig of Diet Dr. Pepper. Do they have that in Zero?
4: What's
2: the deal with the Zero?
4: They don't have Diet Dr. Pepper in Zero, but they have Dr. Pepper in Zero.
2: Yeah, Dr. Pepper Zero. Zero sugar.
4: Yeah, they do.
2: So.
4: They even have the strawberry kind of Zero, which is wicked sweet, but good.
2: Okay, now that you've had your swig, can you give her another swig? Is there anything in there?
4: That's for me to know and you to find out.
2: Not Captain Morgan, huh? Because that's also in the questions here. So, all right.
4: No, but the one time that I broke down an industry main, I did have a bottle of Captain Morgan and 800 burritos.
2: And lots of burritos.
4: Yeah.
2: Okay. Now that we're all loose and ready to go, Desiree's going to give you some advice.
4: It's real easy. You get one answer per question, 60 seconds to answer all 10 questions. You can pass if you don't know any. Good luck to you.
2: Okay. Before I start the timer, Monique, here's number one. What do you call a place where lava erupts from a hole in the Earth's crust?
3: Volcano.
2: Two. Which is the larger reptile, crocodile or gecko?
3: Crocodile.
2: Three, what's the minimum age you must be to buy Captain Morgan in the U.S.?
3: 21.
2: Four, true or false, Jupiter has the shortest day of all planets.
3: Oh.
2: Five, what type of lettuce is used in a traditional Caesar salad?
3: Romaine.
2: Six, Shredder and Krang were villains in what comics and cartoon series?
3: Pass.
2: Seven, in what TV show does Peter Dinklage play the character... Tyrion Lannister.
3: Game of Thrones.
2: Eight. What video game company owns Sonic the Hedgehog? She said it this morning.
3: Coleco?
2: Nine. A company offering PTO is providing what?
3: Paid time off.
2: Ten. In MMA fighting, what's the shape of the cage or the ring?
3: Octagon.
2: All right, you got them all. Except you passed on Teenage Mutant Ninja Turtles.
4: You got three wrong.
2: Jupiter is a day that's less than 10 hours. And Sega, she said it this morning. She said that Nintendo's character was Mario. Sega
4: had
2: was
4: Sonic. And I was like, who was
2: PlayStation?
4: Yeah.
3: Right.
4: Someone said Crash Bandicoot. That would be PlayStation.
2: Well, you did really well. We have a gift card for you. Monique, thank you so much.
4: Thank you so much.
3: Thank you so much. Have a good moment.
2: Yeah, you too. It was fun. Appreciate you. And we want to hear from you tomorrow, where it goes up to $1,170 on the Morning Mix. And we're coming back with the Panic Room. Help this dad out next.

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2: Okay, Desiree has a message from a dad. Get us some help for dad here. Okay,
3: my wife is babying our 10-year-old son, and it has to stop. She doesn't leave his side once school ends. She picks him up, does his homework with him. They eat together, get ready for baseball practice, and she sits there his whole practice. What?
2: Hey, you're fine. Sorry. Saw something hang off your lip. But
3: I'll let you take this. What is wrong with you? And she sits there his whole practice. What?
2: Hey, you're fine. Sorry. Saw something hang off your lip. But
3: I'll let you take this. What is wrong with you?

0: Come on, this dad needs help here. And you're the only one that can deliver it in the way that people are going to respond. All right, fine. Since I love the fight song and right, and I'm so filled with emotion and so passionate.
1: Yeah, please.
0: My wife is babying our 10-year-old son, and it has to stop. She doesn't leave his side once school ends. She picks him up, does his homework with him. That sounds really sweet, actually. They eat together, get ready for football practice, baseball. She sits with him the whole practice, in between drills. Really? Or when another kid or group is taking a turn, my son doesn't stay in the dugout with the team. Really? Instead, he comes to the bleachers and sits with mom. Come on. She's the only parent that stays through the practices. I know this because the coach and I went to high school together, and he reached out to me. Now, hey, I know my kid's shy, but she isn't helping him break out of his shell. She doesn't see it this way. How do I talk to her about this without looking like I'm toxic or an alpha male? 622.
1: Excellent delivery.
0: 107.9.
1: I thought you were the dad there for a minute.
0: You forced me into it.
1: You got the bod and everything.
0: Thank you. That's
1: fair
0: what I was going
1: all.
0: For. I was going for the dad bod. All right, 622-1079. Give us some help with this wife who's babying the 10-year-old son and hanging out with him during practice.
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13: New details on Friday's deadly Searsmont fire. Several surrounding towns and hundreds of first responders helped last Friday. The Liberty Volunteer Fire Department.

0: Department. His chief says it was the largest fire he's ever seen. Bill Gillespie says he's never seen anything as devastating as Robbins Lumber after the silo exploded. He served as the incident commanding chief that day, meaning he was in charge of organizing response efforts. Dog is recovering after being shot. That's the word from Bangor Police. Police there say there was a report of shots fired in the area of March Street around 8:48 a.m. Tuesday. When officers arrived on the scene, they found the dog was injured in the shooting. Dog was taken to a veterinarian hospital and is expected to live. No word on an arrest. Well, a company in Brunswick that builds temporary walls for places like data centers, healthcare facilities, and other commercial operations celebrates a grand opening. Stark opened at Brunswick Landing on Tuesday. Data centers are expanding across the nation, and Maine just gave the green light to more developments. Stark says its new facility is more than 100,000 square feet, which will be more than double its ability to meet demand nationwide. With the forecast now, here's meteorologist Emily Santa.
1: Hazy, hot, and humid conditions, especially towards the morning, and it will become less humid throughout the afternoon. High temperatures will be hot once again into the mid to upper 80s near 90 degrees. Tonight, we continue to stay mostly clear as lows drop down to the 40s. Winds out of the northwest around 10 miles per hour with gusts up to 20.
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3: All right, looking for some help for this dad here, the 10-year-old son that's being babied by mom. And we're getting to the 80s at 8. With one of the guys coming to the I Love the 90s. Augusta
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0: Good morning. 107.9 The Mix in the 80s at 8. And the woman on the phone here says, hey, let the friends take care of it. Oh, like what happened to me? Get ridiculed by the friends. She doesn't think it's the dad's place here.
1: Eventually the friends are going to say something, and saying something is not his place to say anything. It's their bond, and you know, if everything's going okay, then leave it be.
2: So dad should stay out of it.
1: Maybe he's jealous. Maybe he's saying it out of jealousy.
2: We did have somebody else say that, sort of. They were like, you know, this kid is sensitive. He likes to be with his mom. Those days are going to fly by. It will be soon enough that he's going to be with his friends. Let mom enjoy this.
0: Okay.
1: Let them both enjoy it.
2: Right, right.
0: Thank you so much.
2: Well, that's two votes for that. No, it is.
0: Okay, nice. Two.
2: Two. Well, I mean, they were like, listen, you don't understand.
0: 622-1079.
2: Now, and 10 is young, somebody else.
0: 10 is young today. Like, not like the 10 when I was a kid.
2: Well, that might
0: we
2: be
0: expected to grow up. A little quicker.
2: Let kids be kids as long as they can be.
0: But it was his dad's, the kid's dad's high school friend, who's the coach, said that his mother is hanging out at practices
2: well,
0: the whole time.
2: He kind of made a joke like, well, he might be better at, you know, this if he
0: didn't
2: stayed
0: have mommy
2: in the
0: there?
2: Dugout.
0: You yeah.
2: know, like he's, right, because he's... I've always got to call him back to do the drills or back into the dugout to listen and stuff, you know.
0: Well, I went through a phase where I go back to the car to listen to my boombox during soccer games because I was recording stuff.
2: That's not allowed.
0: But no, that's right. I was yelled at for going back to the car because I was recording stuff. I was just nerding out about music.
2: Well,
0: so
2: a lot of times you've
0: distracted.
2: Got one coach or two coaches with all these kids, and you know they got to keep them sort of contained. It's hard to keep track of all of them if you're trying to teach something.
0: Out of respect for coaches who have a tough job and so few,
2: most
0: and it's
2: of them
0: so
2: are
0: hard to recruit. Exactly.
2: Well, they probably have a kid.
0: Even
2: the team,
0: ones that get paid don't get paid squat, right?
2: Right, right, right. No.
0: $2,500, $3,000 a year for a head coach
2: volunteers.
0: For football.
2: Go to your local community center and see
0: right,
2: what they need,
0: right.
2: honestly.
0: So don't make his job harder.
2: But that's it. So we kind of joked to his friend, the dad, and was like, you know, if maybe if he stayed around, you should tell the mom's name to, you know. Go get a coffee while we're at practice. You know?
0: All right, take small steps here. He doesn't want to sound alpha male, like he's trying to raise his kid too quickly. So what's the approach he takes?
2: And he does have friends, because somebody suggested that, you know, well, he's never going to learn how to socialize if he's not forced into it. You know, you have to be a little uncomfortable to get comfortable.
0: Well, his friends are probably, you know, kind of like him, mama's boys. Now, there's anything wrong with it. I know you got a couple.
2: My boys are fine.
0: They're perfectly adjusted, of course.
2: I might have babied them a little bit.
0: No, not you were perfect. You just gave them the right amount of love.
2: No, I did. I mean, I think
0: you
2: I
0: didn't
2: did
0: hang
2: a little
0: out.
2: Bit, but
0: you didn't sit in the bleachers with your kid during a game.
2: My kid wouldn't have come to sit with me. There was no way. I was loud, and I probably smelled like onions.
0: So. Then mom should bring you to the game then. Morning mix.

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0: Doesn't that feel good? A little Van Halen. When the sun is shining, it's already, what, close to 70 degrees? Let me do an update here. Beautiful 72. And today's high, 89. And we'll have a breeze. We'll have gusts of up to 35 miles an hour, so gonna feel comfortable. You're not going to go out of your mind with heat. Morning Mix, Jay Desiree in the 80s and 8s. Playing the good stuff at 622-1079. Oh. I knew that was going to happen.
1: That's what you get. I do one little pshh from my soda this morning, right? And he reads
0: But nobody
1: me.
0: Could see that.
1: Right, he so reads me. He's like, really? You had to open your soda, and now he's eating.
0: I'm supposed to be eating hard-boiled eggs. And a little piece. It was not
1: You're
0: everywhere.
1: You're not supposed to be eating on the air.
0: You're
1: that's
0: right.
1: That's the rule.
0: I ate too late.
1: You hijacked the panic room. I mean, I don't know
0: Fine.
1: What has
0: Dress
1: gotten
0: me down.
1: Into. The heat,
0: Go ahead.
1: Who has the heat gotten to?
0: I love your criticism. I promise I'm free of egg debris. All right.
1: Yeah, but the board isn't. It's loaded with it.
0: No,
1: now.
0: It just went. I cleaned it up. Oh,
1: your pots are going to stick. Sticky pots.
0: I'm
1: syndrome.
0: Impressed. Now, you know these are called pots. That's awesome.
1: He's got this panel with all these sliders on it. They're called pots. And every sure. time there's an accident and I have to touch one, because I'm the one left here in
0: right.
1: the studio with them, he'll be like, oh, well, that's because the pot was down. I go, oh, the button was down. I'll go, oh, you mean the pot.
0: I don't talk like that.
1: You talk like that. You do the fairy thing.
0: Oh, my God. When I, remember what I said? You're playing for the fringe here.
1: Right. And the majority of people don't understand your humor.
0: Fortunately, I am, and you are making me laugh. So, even though it's embarrassing how you portray me,
1: it's the truth.
0: The emulator.
1: Yeah. See how natural that was and felt?
0: The pots are down. Don't say it like that. The pot's short for what?
1: I don't know. Please.
0: Okay, for next time, remember this. Potentiometer. Okay?
1: Put that in the $1,000 minute. See if anybody has a chance.
0: Okay.
1: Potentiometer. Spell.
0: In electronics, pot is short for what type of control?
1: Yeah. I dare you. Tomorrow.
0: Accepted. All right. Okay. Tomorrow morning. Remember that $1,000 minute?
1: That's going to be the stop the clock one.
0: You think so with the cops?
1: Yes.
0: All right. Cops are here tomorrow. We're up to $1,170. We want you to win with the 10 questions, 60 seconds, 7:30. All right. Back to business here. Panic room. Siding with mom, mostly. This is a special relationship. Dad, don't interfere.
1: I can't believe it.
0: I know. I'm really shocked at this.
1: Especially at 10 is what people are saying. He's only 10.
0: Only 10. So, I guess 10 is now 6 because my dad would have been putting a stop to this at 6 or 7.
1: When my kid, my oldest, was in karate, that was a rule. Parents, this is the drop-off zone. Parents leave the kids
0: mm-hmm.
1: right here.
0: I've heard
1: And
0: this.
1: They exit through the door they came. Then the child goes up the stairs into the dojo.
0: That must have upset you, huh?
1: No, it wasn't. That's what everybody was doing. And I thought, wow. Now, I saw the very first time my kid being nervous, you know, I think all the kids were. It was all the same time. They were all, you know, first years or whatever. And they might have been different ages, but it was the first time.
0: You were able to let go?
1: Yeah.
0: Because you
1: I
0: did
1: never
0: say
1: twice.
0: You had this pretty special bond, but you were able to follow the rules,
1: yeah.
0: huh?
1: Well, you didn't have a choice.
0: Come on.
1: In an indoor
0: you
1: venue
0: snuck
1: like
0: up
1: that,
0: to the
1: it's
0: dojo.
1: A little different. At an outdoor field
0: you were
1: where
0: spying.
1: It's a public
0: Come
1: place,
0: on.
1: I think moms have a harder time. Maybe. I'm not sure.
0: I
1: had to let go a lot earlier, I think.
0: Okay. If Desiree can do it, Mom, you can too. It's time. I think 10 is time, and I think it's not going to come lightly when these boys decide that, all right, you're being silly now, hanging out with your mom instead of hanging out in the dugout. The ridicule is going to get bad. It's going to be like what she does to me here. It's going to be hard to withstand going through the hazing in a dugout. I don't know if it's the same now. I tell you some stories.
1: Yeah, you should.
0: Oh. Well, I mean, hard to talk about on the radio, but the stuff we talked about there, it would not fly.
1: At 10?
0: 12.
1: Okay, so he's got a couple of years of this, and then he'll...
0: Okay.
1: The gang is going to be like, mm-mm, Buster.
0: Yep, a lot of sex talk.
1: Wow.
0: Yeah, 12.
1: I'm shocked.
0: Well, there's one on the team. There's one. Lenny.
1: Oh, I love that name.
0: He was cool. He was very handsome. But he was also very forward with his curiosities.
1: Wow. Okay, all right.
0: About his teammates. He asked to see stuff. I'm just going to leave it there.
1: Okay.
0: All right. That does not help this mom at all. She's going to keep him on the bleachers.
1: Glad Hanson was here now. Yeah, now she's really comfortable with it.
0: Let your son be propositioned in the saga. Okay. That didn't help, but hey, as I said at the outset, I can never really help in the panic room. All right, 62-1079, if you want to make a final comment there, that she doesn't leave the kids' side. They are kind of bonded inseparably. And again, the coach reached out to the dad and said, hey, it's really not appropriate that mom is there with him during practice. He does a drill. He comes back to mom. He has an at-bat. He comes back to mom.
1: Right. Instead of hanging in the dugout with the others and learning from it, because... Just because it's not your turn, I think it was what the coach was trying to see. There's lots of opportunities to learn techniques and things while I'm teaching another, working with another kid or whatever, his teammate, or a group, because he would have to do them in groups. You know, they can all learn if they're paying attention. It's hard to keep kids' attention anyway, so it's even harder when they're not all in one place.
0: All right. Well, leaning in mom's favor here. What do you think, 622-1079, the morning mix with the 80s at 8. Good morning.

0: 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And we have three songs we'd like you to vote on from the year, I believe it was 1989. Cinderella.
1: Yours?
0: Yeah, I'd say it's mine, Cinderella.
1: Okay.
0: Desiree. See you smile. Doobie Brothers. Anyone remember that? Doobie Brothers had a comeback called The Doctor in 1989. 622-1079. Which one of those should win the three-way? Coming Home from Cinderella. Let's see, what did that hit? It's a top 20 song. When I See You Smile. It's Desiree's choice. This is the bigger hit. Bad English. Good stuff. John Waite.
1: Pretty good.
0: Yeah. And the Doobies, 622-1079. Vote on one of those in the text line here in the 80s at 8 and 107.9 The Mix. 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
8: I'm CBS 13 meteorologist Emily Santum. We have one last day of hazy, hot, and humid conditions, especially towards the morning, and it will become less humid throughout the afternoon. There is a chance for a passing shower or storm, but otherwise will be mostly sunny. High temperatures will be into the mid to upper 80s near 90 degrees once again, and winds will be active out of the west around 10 to 20 miles per hour with gusts up to 30. Tonight we continue to stay mostly clear as lows drop down to the 40s, winds out of the northwest around 10 miles per hour with gusts up to 20.
0: Morning Mix, it's 72 degrees. Jay and Desiree got this comment on the text line about the panic room. I think this father doesn't like the way mom is managing the 10-year-old's time. Well, he should step up, get involved, take his son to practice himself. And they're always looking for volunteers. He could help out with the team. And by coincidence,
1: looking for a plate umpire today in Nordville.
0: I can call balls and strikes.
1: I've seen them pull parents out of
0: Impressed, Desiree, if I were behind the plate? Steer!
1: No, I'd like to see it. You know, you should volunteer. That would be good for you.
0: You're out. Yeah.
1: Could you do the littles? Would they all be, you know?
0: Now, you're saying volunteer in general.
1: No.
0: I have my own volunteering, but...
1: Really?
0: But I'm not here to be measured by your standards. Now, if you're talking about for sports, that is not something I've done.
1: Yeah, no, I think that would be... It would get you out there and the kids and, you know, I think it'd be good for you. Well, you're still on the fence about having them, so it would help. It would serve to...
0: Step up, huh?
1: Yeah.
0: I used to help coach softball. What?
1: Nothing.
0: Back in the 90s, I helped coach a little softball. I think I'm qualified.
1: Like adult men's softball?
0: No, girls' softball.
1: Oh.
0: Yeah. My sister was on the team. They could use a little help. What was that arm sweep for?
1: Is that how they were pitching?
0: Fast pitch, yeah.
1: Yes. Oh, baby, that's serious business, seriously.
0: That did not look like a pitch delivery move, but...
1: Well, I didn't want to hit my hand on this table, so I was just a little...
0: All right, well, they need a Norwich walk.
1: Yeah.
0: Somebody to call balls and strikes. Mm-hmm. Let us know. Mike Violet!
1: Oh, my God.
0: Perfect. Oh, he'd feel... Very valued and important.
1: I love how people know that they can contact us. Can you please announce? We need a plate pitcher for today. Norwich Walk, 5:30 start time.
0: The Morning Mix. Dave says the Doobie Brothers' great comeback song, The Doctor.
1: It's good. It is good.
0: And we got votes for Cinderella and Bad English, too. 80-

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10: I'm CBS 13 meteorologist Emily Santum. We have one last day of hazy, hot, and humid conditions, especially towards the morning, and it will become less humid throughout the afternoon. There is a chance for a passing shower or storm, but otherwise will be mostly sunny. High temperatures will be into the mid to upper 80s near 90 degrees once again, and winds will be active out of the west around 10 to 20 miles per hour with gusts up to 30. Tonight, we continue to stay mostly clear as lows drop down to the 40s. Winds out of the northwest around 10 miles per hour with gusts up to 20.
11: All right, already in the 70s. She's already feeling it. Yes, it's in the lead. Mm-hmm. Your song is probably going to win here. But first, one of the acts coming to Bangor. We got more tickets for you to Toto on the Morning Mix in the 80s at 8. 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

0: Ah, good morning.
1: Turn my mic off. He is so.
0: You wouldn't believe
1: the stuff she says to me. From how you're going to be tomorrow, it's exhausting knowing what's coming.
0: So she whispers through it. When I'm talking, she'll whisper things to me in point, and it's just maddening. It just gets under my skin. She knows.
1: Don't look at me.
0: I have to. I'm talking to you. I'm a human being.
1: Want me to show you how I cannot look at you?
0: That's the alarm. We got to go.
1: Time's up.
0: We've enjoyed our time together thoroughly and cannot wait for tomorrow when we get more cash for you and the cops will help you with the $1,000 minutes. And here is the winner of the 308 Desiree song.
1: Mm-hmm.
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107.9, the mix. One more hot one. Well, that's what the weather person is saying, but we only had two, so it's not like we had this long string. Then we're back to 60s. Not a Memorial Day weekend. We're going to be swimming, probably, but it won't be a washout. Huntrix on the mix.

Just a few days, jackpot is built to $1,170. You had a chance to win it all with the $1,000 minutes in bonus jackpot tomorrow morning. And you get one free answer because the cops are here tomorrow morning for Coffee with the Cops, 7:30 on the Morning Mix. 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

107.9 The Mix at Mix Main on socials. It was pretty surprising to me in a survey that men found women with 30% body fat to be most attractive, and women found basically Tom Brady, like 10% body fat, to be most attractive. The dad bod is apparently dead, but the mom bod is where it's at. Oh.

I Love the 90s Week continues on the Morning Mix with the Not So Impossible Question. 6:40 tomorrow. Another question that takes us back to the 90s. We're talking about video games that a lot of kids played in the 90s. This morning's answer was something huge in the arcades as well as on the NES. Street Fighter. They're still making it today. What's one game you'd like to go back and play? GoldenEye 007. Let us know on socials at MixMaine.

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12: Central Maine weather.
13: It will become less humid throughout the afternoon. There is a chance for a passing shower or storm, but otherwise will be mostly sunny. High temperatures will be into the mid to upper 80s, near 90 degrees once again. It will be mostly clear tonight. Lows drop down to the 40s. We're back in the sun for Thursday. High temperatures running into the 60s. I'm CBS 13 meteorologist Emily Santa.
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Taylor Week was the really hard week for all of the contestants. If you were just singing along to Opalite, you know that it's deceptively very, very high.

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5: Central Maine weather.
6: And it will become less humid throughout the afternoon. There is a chance for a passing shower or storm, but otherwise will be mostly sunny. High temperatures will be into the mid to upper 80s near 90 degrees once again. It will be mostly clear tonight. Will drop down to the 40s. We're back in the sun for Thursday. High temperatures running into the 60s. I'm CBS 13 meteorologist Emily Santa.
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1: 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Elizabeth Gilley of Gardner got over $2,000 with the bonus jackpot, so you have another chance tomorrow, 7:30 in the morning mix.

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15: Central Maine weather.
16: And it will become less humid throughout the afternoon. There is a chance for a passing shower or storm, but otherwise will be mostly sunny. High temperatures will be into the mid to upper 80s near 90 degrees once again. It will be mostly clear tonight. Will drop down to the 40s. We're back in the sun for Thursday. High temperatures running into the 60s. I'm CBS 13 meteorologist Emily Santa.
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16: For Thursday, high temperatures running into the 60s. I'm CBS 13 meteorologist Emily Santa.
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The Mix. You may notice tomorrow that the flags will be lowered statewide, the U.S. and the Maine flags. That is in honor of memorial services for both the Honorable Gerald Talbot and Maine Game Warden Joshua Tibbetts, who both have memorial services tomorrow. 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
13: Central Maine weather.
14: And it will become less humid throughout the afternoon. There is a chance for a passing shower or storm, but otherwise will be mostly sunny. High temperatures will be into the mid to upper 80s near 90 degrees once again. It will be mostly clear tonight. Will drop down to the 40s. We're back in the sun for Thursday. High temperatures running into the 60s. I'm CBS 13 meteorologist Emily Santa.
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3: 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Not only will Mork get to hear what people say about him, but he'll pull off his best joke yet. So he thinks. But things go sideways when the attendees are convinced that Mort is really dead. 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Misunderstandings and absurd complications ensue, making this the most hilarious funeral you'll ever see. 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
8: Central Maine weather.
9: And it will become less humid throughout the afternoon. There is a chance for a passing shower or storm, but otherwise will be mostly sunny. High temperatures will be into the mid to upper 80s, near 90 degrees once again. It will be mostly clear tonight. Will drop down to the 40s. We're back in the sun for Thursday. High temperatures running into the 60s. I'm CBS 13 meteorologist Emily Santa.
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1: 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Not only will Mork get to hear what people say about him, but he'll pull off his best joke yet, so he thinks. But things go sideways when the attendees are convinced that Mort is really dead. Mort's wife, Trisha, gets dragged in, trying to convince people that Mort is actually alive and joking, though she mostly fails. Misunderstandings and absurd complications ensue, making this the most hilarious funeral you'll ever see. 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
18: From CBS 13, partly cloudy, upper 40s tonight, tomorrow, and Friday. Lots of sunshine, more seasonable temps, mid-60s tomorrow, near 70 on Friday.
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What do you say we increase your chances of winning the grand? 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Shakespeare. There you go.

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You ever get that feeling when you wake up first thing in the morning, you sit on the edge of your bed and you go, yes, it's Friday. And then you realize it's Wednesday. Yeah, I've got that feeling today.

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Hi, I'm Matt Dixon. Thanks to Central Maine Community College, we've got you covered with local high school sports from our sister station, 1160 AM The Score. High school baseball this afternoon. First pitch, 4:15. Messalonski takes on Bangor. It's a good one. 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Just go to Central Maine Sports on YouTube. 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
13: From CBS 13, partly cloudy, upper 40s tonight. Tomorrow and Friday, lots of sunshine, more seasonable temps. Mid-60s tomorrow, near 70 on Friday. Now, let's go an hour nonstop with the 60-minute afternoon mix.
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17: Central Maine weather.
18: It will be mostly clear tonight. Lows drop down to the 40s. We're back in the sun for Thursday. High temperatures running into the 60s. 60s and sunshine returns on Friday. I'm CBS 13 meteorologist Emily Santa.
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1: 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What do you say we increase your chances of winning the grand? 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
18: From CBS 13, partly cloudy, upper 40s tonight, tomorrow, and Friday. Lots of sunshine, more seasonable temps, mid-60s tomorrow, near 70 on Friday.
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